on your feet. 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

0: summer on the moon, so we gotta wait till we get back to Earth to have a drink. 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
1: Yeah.
0: All right. 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
1: Yeah.

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Without further ado, ladies, the great blues recording artist, here he is.

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0: Ob znaku bo ura 20.
1: BBC World Service, it's 18 hours GMT. This is Oliver Conway with the newsroom. Spain says most of the 50,000 migrants who stormed into its North African territory, Ceuta, have now returned to Morocco.
2: Most of the population, they are upset. They don't know how it's going to be solved because we have lived things like this before, but never this big.
1: We'll have the latest. Also on the newsroom, FIFA's chief operating officer joins the growing criticism of the world football chief Gianni Infantino. The distressing tale of the funeral director who failed to bury and cremate dozens of people.
3: It makes you wonder where you want to go yourself. Do you know which funeral director do you want to go to? Can you trust anybody now?
1: And later.
4: It only took a second or two before that beautiful white oval shape shot up to the surface, and to my relief, it was a calf. An incredible vision that I'll never forget.
1: The photographer who captured footage of a humpback whale giving birth. First, our top stories.
5: BBC News, I'm John Shea. Spain says the vast majority of an estimated 50,000 migrants who arrived in its North African territory of Ceuta on Thursday have returned to Morocco. Visiting Ceuta, the Prime Minister, Pedro Sánchez, condemned the influx as an attack and a violation of Spanish sovereignty. He promised to use all means to protect Ceuta's security. One resident, Carmen González Bermúdez, says the police didn't do enough.
6: They were in the streets, but they weren't doing nothing. So that, for starters, feels really scary. They are not fighting this. They are just letting these people getting in. Morocco is telling us they can conquer us whenever they want. I think, and with a heavy heart that I say this is the beginning of the end.
5: The authorities say 57 people died trying to cross the border, mostly by drowning as they swam around the fences. Italy has suspended the EU's border-free Schengen agreement arrangements with Spain, because of the migrant influx in Ceuta. It'll affect air and sea journeys between Spain and Italy. Italy and France have also agreed to strengthen measures along their land border. President Trump, a critic of Spain's socialist government, accused Madrid of deliberate efforts to enable mass illegal migration, although in fact irregular migration into Spain has declined.
7: They're coming in by the tens of thousands. It's just invading the country. And what that is weak law, bad management, but very liberal law. They passed a couple of laws, and people read. You know, people are smart. They read from other countries, and they swam that 3-mile swim or however they got in, but nobody's seen anything like it.
5: The president of world football, Gianni Infantino, is facing growing pressure over his proposal to sell off stakes in the World Cup and other competitions. Hours after one of Mr. Infantino's top advisers resigned, FIFA's chief operating officer, Kevin Lamour, told the AP news agency that Mr. Infantino deceived and intimidated staff. Here's Adam Wilde from BBC Sport.
8: Kevin Lamour has become the latest to condemn plans to sell stakes in competitions. Earlier, one of Mr. Infantino's senior advisers, Carlos Cordero, resigned, calling the proposal a bad deal for football, whilst the Asian Confederation joined UEFA and its North and Central American counterparts in condemning the plans. FIFA, though, has vowed to continue, claiming the consultation process has been disrupted by incorrect media reports.
5: Hamas says it's agreed to disarm completely if Israel fully withdraws from Gaza. A senior Israeli official said there would be no military withdrawal from Gaza without the genuine disarmament of Hamas. World News from the BBC. A court in Moscow has confiscated more than 120 properties belonging to the Jehovah's Witnesses and transferred them to the Russian state. It said the residential and commercial properties, as well as plots of land, had been registered as belonging to the Swedish branch of the religious movement. Greek authorities have ordered the partial evacuation of a suburb west of Athens after a forest fire broke out on a nearby mountain. The state broadcaster ERT said explosions were heard from the Mount Poikilo area, reportedly involving power grid infrastructure in the forest. Gale force winds have fanned the flames. The US State Department says it made an unfortunate error after it mislabeled countries on a map of Africa during an international conference in Brazil earlier this week. An AI-generated map displayed the wrong shapes and locations for Nigeria, Mozambique, Uganda, Cote d'Ivoire, Malawi and Cameroon. Many confused event attendees took screenshots and posted them online. Shaima Khalil reports.
9: According to the State Department map, Nigeria, where the U.S. currently has several hundred troops deployed, appeared to be landlocked in the Sahara Desert. Mozambique, which is in Southeast Africa, was relocated to the Horn of Africa, while Ivory Coast in the west was placed on the other side of the continent. The map also included the completely unrecognizable shapes of six misidentified countries. The Democratic Senator Jean Shaheen said the incident was an embarrassment, adding, "This is what happens when the State Department fires career experts and tries to have AI conduct diplomacy."
5: Six Fijians lost at sea for 36 hours have been rescued, clinging to planks of wood. The healthcare workers were travelling to a remote island in the South Pacific to deliver aid when their vessel capsized after suffering engine failure. The crew used life jackets and the boat's floorboards as makeshift flotation devices. They're now receiving medical treatment. BBC News.
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1: Harmony, perfection.
0: Harmony, perfection.
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Hello and welcome to this week's Tunes from Turtle Island. I'm your host, Andrew GJ. I've got a massive amount of tracks to play for you, so I'm not going to say much, I don't think, apart from the usual descriptions of the bands that I'm playing. I started off this show with a track from the Cree Mete artist Bibi Buckskin. That was a new single from her. It was called Cicada Season. I'm going to follow that with a little bit of hip-hop from the Lakota artist Basil, along with the powwow singer Joe Rainey. This track is called Aerials.

that's what it's like to live in harmony. You know, even for the salmon, we have a ceremony for that, to honor the salmon, to take care of our environment, to be good stewards.

And that track was called Hold Me by the Two-Spirit Mohawk artist Shawnee Kish. Next up, a little bit of reggae. This is from the Kanaka, Jamaican, Dutch, English and Native American artist Irie Love, along with the producers Boost and Bim. This is called Just Friends.

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It's the best times in my life that I underline. The windows down, music up, and summer vibes.

through the city, ay, ride through the city, ay, ride with me, spend a little change with me. And three Navajo Dene artists there, Tradius Defy and Monica B. That was a new single, it was called Southside Sunshine. And now a track from the Cree Mete, sometimes experimental artist, Choo Choo. This is called Horizon-y, and it's from the EP Access.

And that was the Mete singer-songwriter from Northern Alberta, Raven Reid. That was another new single. It was called Love a Loser. Next up, I've got some OG Cree hip-hop. This is Matt Mac, who comes from the Garden Hill First Nation. This is another new single. It's called Can You Hear Me? Yeah.

0: And now you had the Absoluga artist from Montana, Kerry Moran, with a single called Live a Little. My next track is from Smokey the Palm Tree, who's from Gila River Indian Community, Iowa, who is Pipash and Quechan, and Wavelengths from the Tohono O'odham Nation. This track is called Phoenix Lights.
1: This Earth. Have we had some visitors recently? The buzz is very big in the desert southwest, where it's really never gone away after some weird happenings in the skies over Phoenix recently.

And that was the Swampy Cree artist Played the Fool. The track was called Still Here. Next, a bit of funk soul with Mawalin the Funky Professor, who is Barbadian, and Washpi Wanpanog. This track is called Rolling Joints.

like to take this opportunity to thank all the musicians who made the music that I'm playing tonight, and also to thank you for listening in. I'm Andrew GJ, and this is Tunes from Turtle Island. Look at the Facebook page, or go to the website tunesfromturtleisland.eu.

0: yeah! We did it!
1: And that was the Mi'kmaq Jazz Trio, Backwater Township. That track was called No Moshing at the Jazz Hang. Next, a little bit of something different. This is some EDM dance. It's from the Apache Nation artist Medallion, and it's called Lost.

0: want just really creative people that will get involved and like really get into it. If I'm gonna bring a creative in, I always want them to add their sauce. Like,
1: that's real.
0: I don't want to tell them exactly what to do, but I have ideas, and I be trying to find that balance between doing too much and not doing enough in a good time. Just like it's okay to

0: 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That was Mimi Obonsoin with a track called I Can Be Sure. I'm going to leave you with one of my favourite punk bands, 1876. This one's called Indian Eyes. I hope you've enjoyed my eclectic mix of tunes from Turtle Island. And I hope you'll come and join me. I'll be back next week, same time, same channel. But until then...
1: Adeu, ka us vajiton molt bé I cuideu-vos.
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Welcome along. Hope you're well. Got good music for you for the next 2 hours. True Thoughts in the building. I'm Robert Louis, broadcasting out of Brighton across the globe. For the next just under 2 hours. And I'm going to do a little get in the mix this week. So I'm going to just do the little bit of talking now and then get in the mix and a little bit of talking at the end of the show. So mainly music. Had to start the show with Gayance, Podjab, featuring Wally and Jerome Vandal. Very excited to be releasing the Gayance album on True Thoughts. Shout out to Aisha. Brilliant DJ, and it's a really fantastic album exploring lots of styles, influences in a really cohesive way with a great story. Check out Gayance on Instagram if you don't follow her, explaining the roots of the releases so far. Did a brilliant DJ set, Love Supreme, at the True Thoughts Takeover recently too. So theme-wise on the show, getting in the mix, I wanted to rep some of the tunes I'm looking forward to wanting to play at the new club night we're doing in Brighton. We did the first one a couple of months ago, or just a month or so ago. True Thoughts presents Our Connection. It's going to take place every couple of months at Alphabet Brighton on their brilliant sound system. I did a 5-hour set for the first one. But the next one on Friday the 7th of August, I'm going to be doing 5 hours back to back with Rohan Rackett from Worldwide FM, First Light, Daytimers, Brownswood Records. He works there. And he is a really good DJ. I'm very excited about DJing with him. It's £5 on the door all night, Friday 7th of August, True Thoughts presents Our Connection at Alphabet. Hopefully see you down for that one. And so I'm going to do, as I said, a few different styles. Getting in the mix, got Bracky T, aka Breakthrough, remixing Kyla Kills and Max Noir, Broken Beat, Rosie from the Block, Cutmaster DC. Very hard record to find on Raucous Records. Quite a bit of money to get this. Cover version of Horse With No Name featuring Malika on vocals. Gonna drop the CJP band. Played that at the first night. Our Connection, that rocked it. That Roland Clark tune, You Are The Ish. Sounding real good. Music from Leroy, his Sergio Mendes rework. Music from Bass Toast. A little Brazilian vibe. Afro Noir done a brilliant version, rework, bootleg, Baltimore Oriole. Definitely want to check that. Percussive Dance Floor Business from Narasima. Got to get into the drum and bass, DJ Marky and Makoto. Little Nairobi edit, Ray Keith. Blended with Sweet Power, James Mason, Clarice Taylor vocal. And that big tune from Tracker, Om. And Sofa Sound Records out of Bristol. Brazilian Boogie from Saideira, reworking Earth, Wind & Fire. Lance Ferguson with the jazz, Broken Boogie, Gil SM on the remix. Gospel Banging from Marilyn and DJ Spen. Prince, Demetria Paris mix. Edited with Agent Black. Tempo changing Prince tune. Got some hip hop from Victor Vaughan, aka MF Doom. Blue and XR, brand new from them. In fact, I heard Rohan play this tune recently. You definitely want to check that tune, it's a good one. Plus some music from Salt on the Soulful Dance Floor Groove, R&B Groove. Tick. So yeah, tunes
representing part of the vibe of our connection. Friday 7th of August is the next one with myself, Rob Louie and Rohan Rackett. Hope you see for that. So before we get into the mix, just a reminder, keep up to date with what we're doing at True Thoughts, TRU Thoughts on the website and across various social media, Instagram, Facebook, Threads, YouTube, Apple Music, Bandcamp, Mixcloud, SoundCloud. 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Search Unfold Robert Louie True Thoughts, variations of that to find it. And if not, I've got the various ways to find the radio show on my website, Robert Louie, R-O-B-E-R-T-L-U-I. So on my website, I've got the current playlist and archive playlist there too. And the radio show links on the True Thoughts website as well. So we'll let this one run for a bit. And then it's Prince Thomas, Sunroof Down featuring Boogie Wesseltoft. And we're going to get into Kyla Kilsner, Max Noir, Breakthrough, Brekkie T on the remix. His first official remix. He's been doing some brilliant Broken Beat, Bruck, Jungle bootleg remixes. And great to get him to do an official one. Shout out to Dan, shout out to Kyla and Max. Enjoy. Keep it locked in.

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0: course.
1: This is Flavor Flav in the building. Yeah, that's right, Public Enemy. Y'all know what time it is, because it's time for True Thought. And it's time for me to shout out my main man, DJ Rob Lewis.
2: Yo, check this out. Chuck B bringing the noise. Public Enemy number one. That's right, True Thoughts with Rob Lewis.
3: That's one of the biggest things that missing in hip-hop. Rappers don't rap for rap's sake, just to be like, remember cats used to just, oh, this is a hot beat. 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
5: 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I did a 5-hour set for the first one. Shout out to everybody who came down to that one. Great vibe, great energy there. I'm really looking forward to the second one, where I'll be joined by Rohan Rakir. And we're going to go back to back all night, 8 p.m. to 1 a.m. And Rohan does a brilliant show on Worldwide FM. Part of First Light, Daytimers, works at Brownswood Records. Brilliant selector, brilliant DJ. Plays all across the board in a really interesting style. So should be a good one. And actually, before I get into letting you know the tunes I played, also going to be playing at the Stowaway Festival this weekend, coming up end of July into August weekend. Playing on the Saturday, around 5 or 6 o'clock, I think it is. I'm playing on Saturday, and it's got a great lineup there. Wheel Up, Hot Brass Band, Stephen Bamidelli, Rohan Rakir is there actually, Calibre, Nightmares on Wax, Emma Jane Thackeray. It's, yeah, real good. So yeah, say hello if you see me there. And also going to be at We Out Here Festival, playing in the Near Mint tent. If you're there, that one's sold out. And also, Daytimers' 6th birthday party at the end of August, Saturday, bank holiday weekend, 3 p.m. till 10 p.m. I'm going to be doing a back-to-back session with Shana, and it's got a great lineup there. And what they've done is they've got the new generation and older generation DJs all doing back-to-backs with each other, and it's got a great lineup. Check my Instagram, check Daytimers' Instagram for info on that one. That is going to be a real good session. So, but let me get back into letting you know what we played in the mix. So we had Kyla Kilzer and Max Noir, Breakthrough, Brekkie T on the remix. Shout out Kyla, shout out Max, shout out Dan, Brekkie T. Then the brilliant tune from Rosie from the Block. Love that track. We're Here to Stay, shout out Rosie. And then Cutmaster DC, Horse With No Name, featuring Malika, little Nairobi Eddie at that one. That was on Raucous. That's one of those tunes I waited around for ages trying to get that at a reasonable price, but it just seemed to be going up in price all the time. So I had to pull by on that vinyl only, did a little edit there. Then we got into the CJP band featuring Nolo, You and Me and the Music, Super Jams. Shout out to the CJP band. That rocked it on the first Our Connection night. And then tune I heard Oliver Knight drop it, the Love Supreme True Thoughts Takeover session, Roland Clark, You Are Da Ish. That's the clean version I had to put together. The RC Groovy mix. And then we had Leroy, Sergio Mendez, Casa Forte, Leroy rework. Shout out to Tom, brilliant DJ, brilliant producer based in Brighton. And then we had Bass Toast, love that tune, Keiju. And then version of Baltimore Oriole, Lauren Alexander, Afro Nort, Bootleg, shout out Orin, the link up on that one. And then Narasima, Wacky, Percussive Dance Floor Business. He's got a couple of releases on Bonobo's label recently. That one is not on Bonobo's label. And then we got to Drum and Bass Selections, DJ Marky and Makoto featuring Vanessa Freeman, It's Alright, I Feel It, version of the New York and Soul classic. Then Ray Keith, Power, V Records originally came out, Nairobi blend with James Mason, Clarice Taylor vocals, Sweet Power. And then a big tune, Tracker, Om, Sofa Sound, Bristol Records. Then Sadira, Rima Brasilia reworking Earth, Wind and Fire, South 7-inch vinyl. Then into Lance Ferguson, Los Alamitos Latin Funk Love Song cover, Gil SM on the remix. Shout out to Gil, shout out to Lance. And then we got into a proper gospel banger, Marilyn and DJ Spen, Work for Jesus on the battlefield. Love that tune. And then we got into Prince Dimitri of Paris, into the Age of Black sort of edit of Wanna Be Your Lover that sort of slows it all down. And then getting into some hip hop, Victor Vaughn, aka MF Doom, Mr. Clean, and then brand new Blue and Exile, I Don't Rhyme. What a tune! Heard Rohan Racket play that recently. I haven't picked up on that. Some good new hip hop. Check the album. And then I had to finish off with a brilliant soulful tune, Salt Champions. So of course, keep up to date with what we're doing release-wise, gig-wise, music-wise, TRU Thoughts on the website and various social media. I'm mainly down with Instagram, Robert Louis there, RobertLuis, if you want to do the follow. And my own website, Robert Louis. You can keep in touch there. Contact comes straight to me. I can't reply to everybody who sends messages, but thank you. But it's got all information on the radio show, how to listen, the various ways to listen to the radio show. Current track listings, archive track listings are there. What I'm up to gig-wise. And shout out all the live listeners, download crew, streaming crew, everybody sending messages, everybody recommending music, everybody getting in touch about the show. 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And whatever you're up to the next week, have a good one. This track in the background, classic Walter Murphy, Afternoon of a Fawn, a sample by Moody Man on the classic Black Mahogany. Whatever you're up to in next week, have a good one, take it easy, and let's catch up soon.